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Now to the Bolivian Baroque. Dixit Dominus by Juan de Araujo. That's Psalm 110 for Vesper services. This motet is from 1700. Lots of contrasts and rhythmic life for a triple choir. 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